0: 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Enough blood, enough fighting for money, leave it enough. You need to speak to yourself. Remember, we bring you to help us. We bring you.
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0: 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Yeah, yeah,
1: yeah,
2: yeah,
1: yeah,
2: yeah,
1: yeah.
0: Aïe, aïe, aïe.
3: Woo, woo, woo.
4: Ouais, ouais, laisse tourner, laisse tourner.
3: Wow.
4: Laisse tourner, laisse tourner.
3: Continue.
5: Ok. Yeah. In the bando, I take the mic and your homies flow 4-4-2 formation in the field. I'm in the bed with a bitch from Germany, huh? And I'm too crazy, not busy, just chilling. In the day, what do you do for a living? Me, I'm praying to God for mercy. Shh, can I have some silence? Every day smoking weed like Marley. I took your heart and I broke it. This is Brussels, we're not from Brooklyn, huh? If you need some here for your case, 90 is the number, huh? Pull off your clothes and take your position, huh? And life's not easy, black and black, the day you rest in peace. Some friends became my enemy, enemy, huh? Stop talking to me, huh? 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And no more love, huh? I only, huh?
0: Bob, bob, bob, bob, bob, bob, bob, bob.
1: C'est chaud, my girl.
3: C'est chaud.
1: C'est chaud.
0: C'est chaud.
6: Ok, Fawzi, je crois qu'il y a quelque chose là qui vient.
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1: Oh, putain.
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Living testament of flab that's around. Here comes our leader, should resemble a clown. You think the people deserve better than that? An example that is healthy, not fat. How can I take this lady seriously? Where's she at? And here comes, we all stand still just because

Freddy Mbombo, Noko Fredo, Joe Mike Moussasa, Tonton Chikapa, Chico C, Jean-Jacques Chikam.